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0: say?
1: I wanted to make an oral expression.
0: Sure, let's do it. What's your name, first of all?
1: Okay, my name is Lisa from Roswell, New Mexico.
0: Hey, Lisa, how you feeling tonight?
1: I'm feeling good. Actually, I'm happy because I got to get online. I've been hearing you on our way back from the casino in Ruidoso, and I kept on trying to get the number, and I was like, I'm going to make a shout-out to my love.
0: Lisa, it is so nice to hear from you. Before we do your oral expression, is it true what they say about the aliens, or is that all made up?
1: No, it's real.
0: That's so cool. All right, Lisa in Roswell, New Mexico. Tell me who's on your mind. Who are you thinking about?
1: My husband, Michael Ewing from Chicago, Illinois. I just want to tell him that I appreciate him for all the hard work he does to support me and our three little girls and our baby that's in heaven. And, that I love him.
0: He sounds like a hardworking man. Is he in Chicago right now?
1: Yes, he works the trains.
0: Oh, no kidding. Wow.
1: Yes, and I want to thank you, too, for the music. I like it. I told him we have to listen to it all.

0: tonight. No beating around the bush. We're going to get right into it. Your special dedications, we call them oral expressions. This is the Slow Jam Show.
1: Hi, my name is Annabelle Martinez. I come from Odessa, Texas. And I want to say to Silver Hernandez from Javi Nunez that I love her. And I can't wait to come home.
2: Hi, this is Gabriella. I'm from Wichita, Kansas, and I'm sending an oral expression to my fiance. And I just wanted to say that I love you so much, and I know we've been having a lot of problems lately, and no matter what, I will never give up on you.
3: Hi, this is Travis from Tucson, Arizona, sending an oral expression out to the most beautiful woman in the world, Alexa. She's actually sitting right next to me. I just want the world to know, baby, you are the most beautiful woman I've ever seen.
4: Hi, my name's Juanita Martinez. I'm sending an oral expression out to my husband, Martin Martinez, in Pollock, Louisiana, calling from San Jose, California. I love and miss you, babe, so much. I hope you get to hear this message.
0: All right, there it is. You can send an oral expression tonight by calling 877-209-0631. Some of these messages are left over from last night, from our Sunday night slow jams. 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We're just getting started. R-Dub back in a minute with more Monday night slow jams.
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0: I just want to give a shout-out to Ozzy in Florence, Colorado.
1: Well, we don't do shout-outs, but how about an oral expression?
0: Yeah.
1: Wonderful. Start with your name.
0: Vianney. South City, Nebraska.
1: Okay. And who's it going out to?
0: Ozzy.
1: And what's your message to Ozzy tonight? What do you want to tell him?
0: I just want to let him know that I miss him, and I'm still waiting for him, and I'm always thinking about him. And I can't wait for him to come back home.
1: Okay. Anything else?
0: No, I don't know if it's appropriate to say.
1: Try it. Give it a shot.
0: Huh?
1: Give it a shot.
0: Okay. I can say it this way. I can't wait for him. Can't wait for him to come back. And
1: that was it. That was inappropriate.

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1: This is Sarah from Midland, Texas, to my boyfriend in Hartford, Texas. His name is Devin, and I just wanted to say I love you, and I miss you, and I can't wait till you come home.
2: This is Tommy Richardson. I'm from Bakersfield, California. I'd like to send an oil expression out to my beautiful wife, my niece. I love you, babe. We've been through this struggle. We're going to make it.
3: Hi, this is Danielle Sapaja. I'm calling from Camp Verde, Arizona. My message goes out to Freddie Ortez. I love you, my alpha. Mwah.
4: Hi, this is Ann from North Carolina. This oral expression is for Elliot. Hey, babe, I want you to know that I love you and I miss you, and that I know that our separation right now is only temporary.
0: All right, another full hour of tonight's Slow Jam session coming up with your oral expressions and special requests. 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
1: What's going on? My name is Grady. I'm out of Champaign, Illinois. I want to give an oral expression out to Cassidy. I'm sorry, baby. I f***ed up. I just want you to know that I am sorry, though. Straight up. I love you. I'm just how I appreciate you and everything you do.
2: Hi, my name is Sarah. I'm calling from Modesto, California, and I would like to apologize to Brian. I love you, and I'm so very sorry for everything.
3: My name is Joseph from Denver, Colorado. I want to do a apology to my wife, my love, everything. Angela, I love you. I apologize for everything I ever did to hurt you. And I promise you, we're going to make it from here. I love you.

0: know, this world spends so much time tearing one another apart. We thought we'd bring you back together for at least a few moments tonight and five nights a week. This is our weeknight version of Sunday night slow jams on a Monday night and a brand new week full of possibilities. I want to thank you for coming through tonight. We're going to get right back into the slow jams after a few special dedications we call oral expressions.
1: This is Yvonne from Mesa, Arizona, and I'd like to give an oral expression out to my husband, Benny. I just appreciate everything that you do for our family.
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3: Hi, my name is Desiree Jimenez. I'm calling from Hollister, California, and I'd like to make an oral expression out to Anthony Jimenez over in Salinas. Just want to let him know that I love him and I can't wait for him to be home.
4: Hi, my name is Danielle from Albuquerque, New Mexico, and I just want to give an oral expression to my fiance, Angel. I love you always and forever, forever and always.
0: All right, just how to get through to us tonight. 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

0: Yes, I would like to make a oral expression.
1: Sure. What's your name and where are you calling from?
0: I'm Crystal from Stockton, California.
1: Hey, Crystal, what's going on tonight? Who's on your mind?
0: His name is Ralphie Campbell.
1: Okay, what do you want to tell Ralphie tonight?
0: I just want to tell Ralphie that I appreciate him for being in my world, that I can't wait for him to come home and eventually, I don't know, maybe become something deeper.
1: How deep you want to go?
0: Too deep.
1: is there a ring and children involved and maybe a house?
0: No, not that.
1: Not that deep.
0: Not that deep.

0: 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And in L.A. tonight, Los Angeles, Riverside, and San Bernardino, our friends 93.5 K-Day. We're glad you could join us wherever you're listening from tonight. These are your oral expressions.
1: Hi, this is Stacey Ellis calling from Manteca, California. I'd like to send an oral expression to Dennis Machado in Lone Pot, California. I miss you so much, baby, and I love you. Good night.
2: This is Juanita Valencia. I want to send an oral expression to my husband, Christopher Valencia, from Tucson, Arizona. I love you, baby, and I miss you.
3: Hi, my name is Chris. I'm from Omaha, Nebraska. This is to my lady, Kathy Lee. I love you, and I can't wait for the new start. I love you, baby.
4: Hi, this is Cynthia, and I'm making an oral expression from Post, Texas, going out to Larry, to my best friend. Thank you for helping me out, and every which way you can.
0: So we have a rule around here. We never say goodbye. It's not allowed. If we don't say goodbye, we will say goodnight. And until tomorrow, we'll be here all week. My name's R-Dub. Thanks for coming through. This is the Slow Jam Show.

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0: Thinking about a new vehicle? 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And remember, when the smoke clears, nobody beats a Cannon deal. Nobody.
1: Seven.
2: The music I love
1: is number one for throwbacks.

0: It's Brooke and Jeffrey in the morning, and let me ask a question we've all wondered. How rich is Brooke? Because
1: it's hard for me to even know, Jeff.
2: Well, yeah. It's always changing as the market fluctuates.
0: I don't doubt that. But if you Googled her on celebritynetworth.net.
1: Okay, that is not accurate.
2: Google me.
0: But it said in 2019 she was worth approximately $33 million.
3: That's it?
0: Brooke. I know. So,
1: you guys, that is not true.
0: Yeah, well, if you take that and extrapolate it to now, Brooke owns two countries in South America and probably all of Antarctica. But again, she's so humble. Who would know? Why am I bringing it up, though? Because we asked Brooke if she could play an obnoxious rich person in today's prank call.
1: Be myself.
0: Yeah. Not surprisingly, it was very, very easy for her to pull off in your phone tap right after this.
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5: Advertising, this is Craig.
1: Why, hello. My name is Tiffany Smithsonian, and I recently applied for a job there.
5: Okay. Mm-hmm. Were you calling just for your job status?
1: No, not really. That's not what I was calling for.
5: Okay, how may I help you, Miss Tiffany?
1: Well, I just wanted to let the powers that be know that I won't be needing a job.

0: Okay.
1: Like Rich Rich. Oh. I just found out that I was the sole heir for my grandfather's estate, and now I'm a multimillionaire.
0: Oh, wow, nice. That's nice.
1: So basically, I'm too rich to work.
0: Oh, gosh. Is this some type of joke?
1: A joke? A joke would be me eating second-class caviar in bed this morning.
0: Oh, my God.
1: So disgusting.
0: Okay, and you called because...
1: Oh, you're right. With the amount of money I have now, I should have had my personal assistant make this call.
0: Well, my bad. No problem, ma'am.
1: You are polite for a poor person.
0: I appreciate that,
1: Carl,
0: ma'am.
1: Is it Carl?
0: Correct, ma'am.
1: You know what? Because of the amount of money I have, we're changing it to Carl.
0: Again, it's Craig, man.
1: I'm just curious. If you suddenly became a multi-millionaire, actually, multi-millionaire like myself, I almost cheaped out right then, what would you do with the money? Huh?
0: I'm not sure, man, but I do have to get back to work. The phones are ringing here. I apologize.
1: Isn't that funny? That is funny. You took a second to think about it. Mm-hmm. You don't even have an answer about what you would do if you were suddenly rich. Mm-hmm. And I am actually rich.
0: You said that multiple times, man.
1: My.
0: Are we good here now?
1: It's just I've always wanted to make a call like this.
0: You did it.
1: Oh, and it's superb.
0: Good for you.
1: Do you know, by the way, how much your company's worth? I might just buy it.
0: Oh. Yeah, I'm sorry, I don't, ma'am. I just answer the phones here.
1: Well, I plan on going on a buying spree this afternoon. Maybe some new boots, a sports car. Oh, a private island that you're not invited to.
2: No.
0: Ma'am.
1: Only rich people can come.
0: Uh-huh. I don't even know you personally, so I'm not sure why you're doing this entire call.
1: Oh, it's just to let you know that that's no more 9 to 5 for me. Unless it's 9 a.m. to 5 p.m. deciding which villa has the better pool.
0: Mm-hmm. Okay.
1: Aren't I amazing?
0: I think this phone call's over, man.
1: Your girlfriend Erica said that you might be, I don't know, taken aback by my amount of wealth.
0: Mm. Excuse me?
1: Yes. You know, your girlfriend Erica, the one who set you up for this prank phone call.
0: No, she didn't.
1: Yes.
0: Oh, my God.
1: Because this is actually Brooke from the radio show Brooke and Jeffrey in the Morning, and we're doing a phone tap on you. Your girlfriend Erica said that you may be having a bad week at work and wanted to make you laugh.
0: Oh, my gosh.
1: Have someone call and make fun of you for not making as much money as me.
0: I mean, I was wondering why someone was calling to tell me they're rich, and I'm not.
1: Oh, I was also going to tell you that you're not invited on the yacht as well. Maybe Erica can come.
0: It wasn't funny when it was going on, but this is so hilarious. No.
1: I don't know why people don't love rich people.
0: Yeah, it makes you wonder, huh?
1: No, I hire someone to do the wondering for me.
0: I'm sure you do.
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4: Good morning from the Traffic One Traffic Center. Things looking good for your Tuesday morning ride. Traffic is moving along smoothly right now. We are all clear with no accidents or major congestion. 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
5: 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MEMA is opening 6 disaster service centers to residents impacted by a tornado outbreak in early May. 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Disaster loan specialists from the Small Business Administration will also be on site. tornadoes touched down in Mississippi between May 6th and 7th, injuring 26 people and damaging or destroying more than 400 homes and businesses. For details on where the centers are located and their hours of operation, log on to supertalk.fm.

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3: From the Mississippi Power Weather Center, it is going to get hotter today. A 30% chance for showers and thunderstorms this afternoon. Our high near 90. Partly cloudy skies are expected tonight with a slight chance of overnight rain at a low 74. From the Mississippi Power Weather Center, I'm Patty Steele.

0: 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And remember, when the smoke clears, nobody beats a Cannon deal. Nobody.
1: You're not 100% sure you really want to see him again for another date?
2: Yeah, and if he doesn't want to see me again, I feel like he needs to run me my money. Like, he needs to pay for half of the date.
3: Dang.
1: Oh, wow.
4: His half. Okay.
5: He should. Yeah. There's Venmo. It's easy.
4: I don't know.
1: Seriously.
4: You can't say that. If a guy can't come back and say you didn't go out with me
5: again. I mean, if you're never going to see him again, what's the harm in asking?
4: Alexis, if a dude asked you that, you'd be so upset. Yeah,
5: but I would do it because I can't say no.
1: Yeah. It just doesn't have the dinner. But if he says yes, then you don't care about the bill situation.
4: Oh, God.
2: Yes, if he say yes, I don't care because it's like, we'll probably go to more fancy restaurants and then he'll be back.
1: All right, well, we're going to see how this goes when we call Victor to get you your second date update and maybe half of your money back.
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0: ran out of gas, stiffed on a tip.
1: Yeah.
0: Pizza delivery drivers have all sorts of crazy stories that have happened while on the job.
2: Oh, I bet.
1: Seriously, how many people can answer the door naked?
0: Nope. I don't know, but nothing compares to what our listener saw one night while delivering food to a particularly creepy house.
1: Oh.
0: In fact, you can actually hear how much he's still freaked out by it, even years later.
2: Dang.
0: It's coming up in a brand new mass speaker at 7:10.

0: text to 78592 says, whenever Airbnb has you send a booking request to the host, I like to make up the most ludicrous reasons possible.
1: Oh, like why you're going?
0: My favorites so far are, I'm a method actor who's been cast as a lonely single man. And I'm a stressed out rocket scientist who needs a week in isolation.
1: Oh man. Wow. Dude, it's so good.
0: That actually is really fun. It.
2: That's pretty funny.
1: I mean, you have to keep the persona going once you're at the Airbnb as well.
2: Yeah. Show up in a lab coat.
0: The good news is you don't have to make up anything here on the Mass Speaker. We just want to hear your real life true confessions as we keep you anonymous. And we've got a guy on the phone right now who wants to use Kevin as his fake identity. Kevin, how you doing, man?
3: Oh, man, I'm here. I'm ready to... How are you doing?
1: Oh, you are ready, Kevin. You don't care how we are. You just want to get into this.
0: Let's do it. Voice changers on. You are the Mass Speaker. Whenever you're ready, man, let's hear your confession.
3: Okay. I worked as a pizza delivery driver for years.
1: Oh, God. Sometimes I'll read these, like, Reddit threads of, like, what pizza delivery guys see, and it's just incredible.
2: I bet you got some stories.
3: I definitely got one. One night, I get an order that says, please deliver to the back door.
1: Okay.
0: I know where this is going.
2: What? You don't, Jeff.
0: I've seen these videos. Go on.
2: Now, someone's sneakily ordering a pizza. The front door could be broken. You don't know.
0: Or it could be both. Let's find out. What happens, Kevin?
3: So I pull up to this house. First thing I notice, there's no lights on.
1: Oh.
3: Completely dark. I park and I get out. And to get to the back of the house, there's this little tiny pathway that is completely unlit, just absolute darkness.
1: Too sketchy.
0: Oh, God.
4: Yeah.
1: Well, and are you scared? Because isn't it a pretty high percentage that delivery guys often get robbed?
2: Oh.
1: You know, it's like a setup to take whatever cash you have on you.
2: I've never heard of that. Brooke, how many people have you robbed?
1: Yeah. Sometimes I just really want a pizza and I don't have any money to pay for it.
0: Nice. Don't deliver to Brooke's house.
2: You know they have cash.
0: Okay, it's just a tiny pathway that goes around the house.
3: But then I see three windows on the side of the house. Lines up. I can see inside. And there's all these red plastic candles lining the windowsills with, you know, with the LED lights.
0: Okay.
2: Oh, it's like a seance?
4: I use those for Halloween parties.
1: Yeah.
0: Yeah. Definitely.
1: When you're sacrificing a lamb, it can be hard work and you're hungry.
0: It helps with the aesthetic, yeah.
3: Anyways, as I'm walking, I see this woman in the window. Full sprint. Just right past me.
1: Wait,
3: inside the house. Inside the house.
1: So she runs past the window at a full sprint.
3: Yeah, just like.
2: Well, dang.
1: Maybe she's doing a candlelight workout.
4: Okay, yeah. Before she eats the pizza.
1: Yeah.
2: Oh, yeah.
1: You don't want to do it after. It's heavy in your tummy.
3: I'm like, she's in the comfort of her own home, right? She can do what she wants.
0: Right.
3: So I just keep going. And then I get to the back door. And it's like a full glass door. So, again, I can see inside.
1: Mm-hmm. Right.
3: But now, she is running away from the door where I can see her, further into the house somewhere.
1: You're like, oh, weird. Did you knock?
3: What? Yeah. I knock on the glass, and she just stops.
1: Uh-huh. Okay. Yeah, I bet she was embarrassed that you caught her running around like a crazy lady.
2: Yeah.
3: So that would have been better, but she just stands there, completely motionless, for like way too long.
2: Oh, creepy.
0: Oh, God.
3: And I am freaking out. I don't know what's going to happen next, but what I was really hoping wouldn't happen, what I did not expect still, was for her to sprint full speed right at me, right towards the door.
2: Whoa. What the heck?
4: It's going to hurt her.
1: Oh, my God.
3: She's directly at me. Like, I think she's going to come right through the door, but she stops right at the glass.
1: Dude, she's athletic.
2: Oh, my God.
3: So, like, I tell her I got her pizza, and she just keeps staring, nose pressed up against the glass.
1: Okay.
3: And then, she's gone. She just sprints the other way.
1: Okay.
2: And she sprints out away?
1: I think that there was maybe some sort of substances involved in what her nighttime ritual was.
2: I want to give this girl a helmet. I feel like she's going to hurt herself, right? And being so quick with everything.
3: So I just say, all right, I'm going to leave your food here. Have a good night. I put it down and I run back to my car up that stupid little path. With no lights, and I have no idea. Like, I am terrified the rest of the night.
2: Oh, man.
1: Sounds like she was hungry.
2: Yeah. What do demons eat?
1: Yeah.
2: Like, she was in a pineapple or?
3: Here's the thing. A week later, we get another order from the same house.
2: No.
3: Same name, same instructions.
2: You did go back.
3: I don't want to get fired, all right?
1: I mean, honestly, like, what are the chances the same thing's going to happen? I would go out of curiosity.
2: Yeah, actually, maybe you'll get some closure this time.
3: And you know what I'm thinking? At least she didn't leave the house, right?
2: Yeah,
3: Hopefully I'll be fine. That's at least what I'm telling myself. But I am nervous walking towards the back door.
0: Uh-huh.
3: This time, though, all the blinds are down.
1: Oh, that's
3: no
1: nice.
3: No weird, cheap, fake candles. I can't see anything happening. And I knock. And the door opens.
1: Oh.
3: And it's her. It is that same woman.
2: Oh.
3: But she is dressed beautifully. Just absolutely to the nines. Just these amazing gold earrings. And she's just like, oh, hi. Hey, thank you so much for the pizza. And she's smiling and making conversation. And she's totally normal.
2: Bro.
1: Yeah.
2: We know she's not normal. She's possessed.
4: I'm with Brooke. You caught her at a night and she took something.
1: Yeah. That's what happened.
0: Or the seance worked and now she's developed like the soul of an even younger woman.
1: Or maybe she just had one too many Red Bulls.
4: Yeah. Okay.
3: I wanted to ask so bad, like, hey, do you remember me from a few weeks ago? But I didn't.
1: Yeah, that's a good choice.
3: I was afraid that if I asked her, it would trigger whatever she was doing. And now the door's open, right?
1: Okay.
3: Now she can get me.
1: What?
3: I don't want that. So I just, I said, have a nice day. I got out of there. And that was the last time I ever delivered to that address.
1: Okay. Yeah. That's good.
2: I feel like you were like in a scary movie, but you were like walking by it.
1: Yeah.
2: Like, that's a possessed house, but you just didn't get involved.
1: You weren't a character.
2: Yeah, exactly. You didn't get killed.
1: You weren't even like a subplot.
3: I felt like a bit character in
0: Well, the good news is you're still alive. You're still in possession of your soul.
2: Don't say possessed.
0: Well, at least you're good.
2: Yeah.
0: Text in.
2: Oh, wait. You could also take a priest with you next time you go to any houses.
1: Or some sage to burn.
0: That's good.
2: You know. Start small. You're right.
1: Yeah.
0: Stay safe out there, Kevin. And text in 78592 if you have a confession you've been holding on to. We'll hide your identity, mask your voice, and make you our next mass speaker.
2: Yes.
0: Your phone tap's coming up right after this.

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4: From the Mississippi Power Weather Center, going to get warmer as we move towards the weekend. Only a slight chance for afternoon showers today. We're expecting that around 1 o'clock. Our high near 90 degrees. Partly cloudy skies tonight. We have a slight chance of overnight rain, 74 for the low. Sunny and hot for Wednesday with a light southwest wind and highs tomorrow in the mid-90s. From the Mississippi Power Weather Center, I'm Patty Steele.
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1: Headspace over there?
2: Yeah.
3: Turtles and hamsters.
4: Started with the neighbors.
1: She's still thinking about that 7-year-old.
5: I gotta say, I think it's both of your all's fault. Nobody should put a hamster and a turtle together. Like, that's just bad parenting.
1: Not parent shame.
4: Put the hamster in a ball next time.
5: Yeah.
4: Put him more than that.
1: We're looking to give her advice, not judgment. So, remember, we're trying to help her. We're going to come back and give you our two cents on how we think you can mend the relationship between you and your neighbor, Bowden, after your two pets got into a life and death situation.
3: That's dramatic.
4: Well, gosh, Jeff.
1: Well, at least in his
4: way to blow it up.
1: We'll see what happened for real when we come back and do your awkward Tuesday phone call.
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0: whenever we play our trivia game, I can never quite predict what Brooke's mood is going to be.
1: Hmm.
0: Excited, annoyed. Well, it's really anyone's guess. So
1: I mean, those two things can live together, too.
2: Yeah. Excitedly annoyed.
0: Exactly. That's why, you know what, I'm just going to spin the wheel to see what state of mind Brooke's going to be in.
1: Oh.
2: Whoa.
0: Let's find out. Spin it, Ashton. Okay, just passed grumpy.
1: What?
0: Just missed irritated. That's good. Come on, happy, playful. Oh. Oh, it landed on menopause.
1: What? Oh, I am not in menopause, Jeff.
3: Is it always on that one?
0: Feels
1: you
0: like
1: guys
0: it.
1: Suck.
0: This is not good. I feel really bad for whoever's about to play her.
1: My ovaries are still working.
2: Yeah, you can tell she's getting irritable.
0: Yeah.
2: Menopause kicking in.
1: She's starting to sweat.
0: Oh, my God.
2: Turn the AC up.
0: Or I down. I don't know.
2: Oh, my God. I'm scared.
0: Whatever's happening, definitely be afraid for trivia at 8:10.

0: It's Brooke and Jeffrey in the morning, and let me ask a question we've all wondered. How rich is Brooke? Because
1: it's hard for me to even know, Jeff.
2: Well, yeah. It's always changing as the market fluctuates.
0: I don't doubt that. But if you Googled her on celebritynetworth.net.
1: Okay, that is not accurate.
2: No, Google me.
0: But it said in 2019 she was worth approximately $33 million.
3: That's it?
0: Brooke. I know. So,
1: that is not true.
0: Yeah, well, if you take that and extrapolate it to now, Brooke owns two countries in South America and probably all of Antarctica. But again, she's so humble. Who would know? Why am I bringing it up, though? Because we asked Brooke if she could play an obnoxious rich person in today's prank call.
1: Be myself.
0: Yeah. Not surprisingly, it was very, very easy for her to pull off in your phone tap right now.
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1: Why, hello. 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
1: Mm-hmm.
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1: No, not really. 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
1: Hold on.

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3: From the Mississippi Power Weather Center, going to get warmer as we move towards the weekend. We do have a slight chance for showers after 1 o'clock today. Partly cloudy overnight with a slight chance of rain after 1 a.m. and a low of 74. Sunny and hot for Wednesday. We have a light southwest wind expected tomorrow to cool things off because it's going to start warming up. Partly cloudy overnight Wednesday with a low of 76. From the Mississippi Power Weather Center, I'm Patty Steele.
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7: From the Mississippi Power Weather Center, we do have a 30% chance of showers and thunderstorms today after 1 o'clock. Don't expect that to last long. It is going to be a warm afternoon. Partly cloudy tonight, a slight chance of overnight rain and a low of 74. From the Mississippi Power Weather Center, I'm Patty Steele.
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2: 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A former Greenville police officer has been sentenced after taking bribes to help transport drugs through the Mississippi Delta. The Department of Justice announced that Martavis Moore will spend 7.5 years in prison, followed by 3 years of supervised release. Moore admitted to accepting $5,000 to help who he thought was a Mexican drug cartel member. Actually, it was an FBI agent. Moore was one of 20 people charged in the case, with more sentencings expected this summer. Funeral arrangements are being made for Nolan Wells, the 18-year-old from Ocean Springs who was found dead on Horn Island. While we don't have times yet, we
3: listener of the Mississippi Department of Public Safety. Since 2021, Mississippi has seen a 25% reduction in fatalities involving crashes with commercial motor vehicles. Many of those crashes could have been avoided. DPS, through its MHP's Motor Carrier Unit and the Commercial Transportation Enforcement Division, is partnering with Big Rig Truckers to conduct safety checks across our state for the Trooper and Trucker Safety Initiative. The Department of Public Safety and the Federal Motor Carrier Safety Administration are working together to keep our highways safe for everyone. Thank you, and drive safely.
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7: From the Mississippi Power Weather Center, it is getting steamy outside. We do have a slight chance for afternoon showers. And tonight after 1 a.m., we could see a raindrop or two. 74 for tonight's low. Sunny and hot throughout the day Wednesday. Light winds tomorrow with highs in the mid-90s. Partly cloudy overnight Wednesday with a low of 76. We're looking at clear, sunny, and hot conditions for Thursday. From the Mississippi Power Weather Center, I'm Patty Steele.
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2: From the Mississippi Power Weather Center, it is very warm outside, but still below normal for this time of year. It is going to heat up as we move towards the weekend. Tonight, we have a slight chance of showers after midnight with a low of 74. From the Mississippi Power Weather Center, I'm Patty Steele.
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Treasurer David McRae says get your applications and claims in today. Treasury.ms.gov.

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0: Traffic One Traffic Center looking pretty good for the drive so far this afternoon. Just on the home front coming into Mississippi. Heavy delays on I-10 eastbound at the state line. Otherwise, no major problems. 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In the Traffic One Traffic Center, I'm Kyle Curley.
1: 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A former Greenville police officer has been sentenced after taking bribes to help transport drugs through the Mississippi Delta. The Department of Justice announced that Martavis Moore will spend 7.5 years in prison, followed by 3 years of supervised release. Moore admitted to accepting $5,000 to help who he thought was a Mexican drug cartel member. Actually, it was an FBI agent. Moore was one of 20 people charged in the case, with more sentencings expected this summer. Funeral arrangements are being made for Nolan Wells, the 18-year-old from Ocean Springs who was found dead on Horn Island. While we don't have times yet, we have gotten confirmation that the services will be July 20th at the Mississippi Coast Coliseum.

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4: From the Mississippi Power Weather Center, things will be heating up as we move towards the weekend. Tonight's low around 74, so that's kind of comfortable and a little cooler than it has been for us. Sunny and hot tomorrow with a light southwest wind. Highs in the mid to upper 90s. We'll see partly cloudy skies overnight Wednesday. 76 for the low. Clear, sunny, and hot on Thursday. From the Mississippi Power Weather Center, I'm Patty Steele.
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0: Traffic One Traffic Center. I'm Kyle Curley. Look for delays coming into Mississippi from Louisiana. There is an accident there at the state line. Expect delays eastbound on I-10 elsewhere. No other major problems so far. Please buckle up. Have a great day. This July heat wave is brutal. 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

Tommy from Master's Punch, my boy YB, and my boy E-Beer. 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
5: From the Mississippi Power Weather Center, tonight we could see a shower or two after midnight. It's going to be kind of comfortable temperature-wise, 74 for the overnight low. Sunshine and warm temperatures back tomorrow with a light southwest wind. Highs for Wednesday in the mid-90s. Partly cloudy overnight Wednesday with a low of 76. From the Mississippi Power Weather Center, I'm Patty Steele.
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0: Traffic One Traffic Center. I'm Kyle Curley. Hancock County delays eastbound on I-10 just past Highway 603. Also in Biloxi, look for some delays. Highway 90 eastbound at Porter Avenue in Rodenburg. Otherwise, no other major problems. 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

0: Traffic One Traffic Center. I'm Kyle Curley. Look for some delays in Jackson County. The off-ramp at exit 50 for I-10. Otherwise, things are looking pretty decent. Buckle up, drive safe. This July heat wave is brutal. 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In the Traffic One Traffic Center, I'm Kyle Curley.
1: 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I'm Caleb Saylor. State lawmakers in Mississippi will return to the Capitol on Wednesday for a special session over youth court laws. Governor Tate Reeves announced the special session on Tuesday, citing a major confidentiality statute that had expired earlier this month.
2: These are statutes like confidentiality of records and disclosure of items and my kids, the statewide computer system. Those are all having access that we don't have anymore. And so then you get into a constitutional thing where the courts are actually running it, and that's a separation of powers issue.
1: That was State Senator Bryce Wiggins. 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